me shorten. Bum bum. You shot me, then you pop me. I'm like damn, bum bum. I see the satisfaction in your eyes. Bum bum bum. I love you.

Gioia. This is a mission impossible. It's just so logical. This love's unstoppable. Now there's no end in sight. Yes. Radio Čas. Hity, které milujete. Hity, které milujete.